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Listen to the mariachi play at midnight. 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Are you with me?

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You gotta laugh at the

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Growing up was hard, thank God I found instrumentals. But I miss when things were still simple.

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Been through way too much to summarize. Too much in my hands to let it go. It's gonna be okay one day.

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Go get that. 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

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I'm talking to the one of my brothers in the favela. You must want life to get better. We have to put in the work every day. That's the only way to be a go-getter. Go get that. Go get that. Go get that. Go get that. Five steps forward, no steps back.

Die junge Nacht. 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I say no way, try again another day.